Hey, Moreno Valley, you rock. 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

0: grade 11. 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
1: As you know, KCAL rocks.

I said, are you gonna be my girl? It's one, two, three, take my hand and come with me, because you look so fine that I really wanna make you mine. Come on and get your kicks. Now you don't need

Classic rock for the Inland Empire.

KCAL Classics on 96.7 KCAL.